0: Unit 04 for Battalion 4619 in 137, residential fire alarm 989 La Colina Street, cross over Orchard Lane and Jones Street. First aid scene, Jones IC, utilize City of Tech Street for tactical, monitoring and control.
1: She has asked this X-ray to leave multiple times. She is she knows she's not allowed on the property. Break for description on her. White female adult, 40s, 5'5", heavy, brown and black, gray, cheetah print shirt, and blue jeans. It sounds like the X-ray is now leaving. I'm going to try to inquire if she still wants a response out there.

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134 Hollister and 122 to cover 417 Airline Highway. 34 and 122, 417, 3800 Airline Highway, 3800 Airline Highway, crest of Dan and Fairview at the Ridgemark Country Club. RP's staying in room 4646. The male outside of the room RP's renting has his genitals out and has a cane. He's brandishing it towards the RP through the glass door break. RP's husband was outside and the RP opened the door to call the husband back inside. When she did that, the male tried to keep the door open. They were able to close the door and working on a description.

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0: Description on that male, WMA, 50s, 5'7", bent to medium, black, gray, and red long sleeve printed shirt, dark pants, no other weapons seen, and he seems HBDR 11.5. The male is now gone. I'm trying to work on that DOT.

0: authorities clarifying now the male thought hurt his room was the room that the RP was in, and he was not listening. That's when the 415 started. He did seem intoxicated to the RP. Once he realized the room was not his, he went back to his own room, which is unit 4848.
1: Copy.

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1: 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Hollister, into 12, same traffic. 1829.

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0: Officer 134, DO wants warrants on one by number.
1: Correct.
0: Correction, it's going to be name and DOB. Last phonetically, David Edward Robert Ocean Union Ida Nora. First of Ian Ida Adam Nora. Middle of Nora Edward Victor Ida Lincoln Lincoln Edward. DOB is going to be 77 of 65.

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This is the beat 3 call for Ryan stacked on me specifically for me, or is it just a beat 3 call?

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0: 23. 2 and 23, 415 Family, 240 Madero Court, 240 Madero Court, cross of Central for our peace cousin refusing to leave, does not live at that residence and still getting further.
1: Three, two.

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1: The cousin's going to be a first of Luis Bastafres. He's not inside of the residence. He's outside just refusing to leave the property. Wait for a description on him.
0: 32.
1: MA 40s of 54 to 56, thin gray shirt and jeans. He arrived in his red Chevy pickup with an unknown plate. Harpy's home with her 5-year-old. Unknown weapons.
0: 32, copy.

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0: Are you assigned a cover for Madeira?
1: Okay, for my Monroe, it's on the way at Triple H.
0: Copy that. Mail's GOA, if you could just circulate when you get here.

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0: Monterey, Battalion 4612, leaving the unit. Don't buzz.
1: Battalion 4612, Monterey, leaving the unit. 1938, confirm where you're en route to.
0: There you go, Blaster. Watch your

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0: 3 Hollister and 3-2 to cover intoxicated subjects from Benito Street.
1: Cover.
0: Three and 3-2, intoxicated subject, 800 San Benito Street, 800 San Benito Street, cross of Hawkins and at the Running Rooster. RP was walking with his son and a male approached them, asked if he can touch the RP. The RP told him to get away. They seemed to HPD, break. There was no weapon seen, although the RP did mention that he touched him at one point. I was trying to clarify if he meant sexually or if it was like he hit him aggressively. The RP couldn't say. Break for description on the male.
2: Good.
0: May, late 30s, 5'9", thin, black shirt, ripped, tight pants, wearing either Jordan or Nike shoes. He was last seen in front of the 7-Eleven, and now we're getting a caller from the 7-Eleven advising there's a subject trying to fight the staff. It sounds like he's now left at unknown DOT.
2: Copy.

0: Officer 3-2, can you go with the description again?
1: You're looking for an HMA, late 30s, 5'9", thin build with a black shirt, with ribbed tight pants and Jordan or Nike style shoes.

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0: 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He's coming up on scene now.
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0: Austin 3-2, I'll be able to possible Hawkins in front of the factory, walking eastbound towards Sally.
1: Copy, Austin.

0: JLBL to possible Hawkins in front of the factory, walking eastbound towards Sally.
1: Copy out with a possible Hawkins in front of the factory, eastbound towards Sally.

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1: Give me a double S, Robert, Edward, Yellow, Nora, Lucian, Sam, Adam. Second, Paul, Adam, Adam. First, Robert, Adam, Yellow, 63, 94, 94.
0: Three, two, the traffic's really tinny. Can I get just the second last name one more time?

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0: Foster 23. I'm en route to CJ with one.
1: Copy, and I have his return.
0: Good.
1: Returning code 4, suspended always, with his date of birth split a little bit to 6-3 of 94. He's also named in a serve criminal protective order.
0: Fine, copy. Can you just make note that he did his seatbelt and he's standing up in the car?
1: Yeah,

0: 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Cancel, just make note, he's making damages to my car.
1: Copy, making damages to your vehicle on 20-07. 6 officer.

0: Thanks, 6 Oscar.
1: Go ahead.
0: So, Penninga heard only domestic in the area of Powell Street at 4th Street. The Army's not involved. They could hear a male and a female arguing and screaming. They're not sure what address it's coming from.

0: 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Break. Let's start 3-1 and 3-2 to that DV.
1: 3-1, 3-2, show you clear from 70, no touching to the PAL.
2: CJ, copies Amin Ra. Oh, sir, 3-1, I'm in the area.
1: Copy that. There's herd only, but RP can't narrow down the location, just that it's a male and a female herd only. No mention of weapons, unknown HBD or 11-5, no further.
2: Three one, copy.

0: 32 Alpha. RP's advising that she's at home at her 1000 Powell address, and it should be Powell at B Boy Street.
1: Powell at B Boy.

0: Oh, it's 3-2. 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
1: 2015.

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Engine 4673, vehicle accident, 945 Monterey Street, cross of Dixie Street and Oak Street. First in Oak, I see City of Tech 3, respond on East Monterey, 2028.

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0: Rescue 61, Engine 14, Tally 9206, Medic 82, Motor Vehicle Accident, 156 at the Alameda, 156 at the Alameda. I'm at page 1331, T. David, timeout 2038. 20001, eastbound 156 on the Alameda. Born 134, 20001, eastbound 156 on the Alameda. For our P called in advising they heard an accident. We got an involved party calling in advising there was an accident and the other vehicle left. Break for description on the suspect vehicle.
1: 124.
0: Old Ford truck with an unknown plate. It was last seen southbound 101 towards Monterey County. Negative description on the suspect. Driver, he should have front end damage, and nothing, still getting further.
1: Okay.
0: And for a further update on the DOT, southbound 101 passing Rocks Road now. There, you're all static, go again. I can give them the VLO. We did have a second RP advise that they're a victim of a hit and run. The vehicle that left was described as a gold Ford truck on a plate headed towards southbound 101 Monterey County. The victim vehicle should be remaining on scene. It's a blue Honda, unknown airbag deployment, negative blocking 2039.
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0: Probably my click.
1: Hollister 134, are you still on landline with the involved party?
0: We've disconnected.

0: Palisade, 14, that scene. We have one vehicle in the turn lane blocking. Minor damage. Assessing for injuries. Establishing 156 IC.
1: Engine 14 at sea, one vehicle in the turn lane blocking, minor damage, out assessing for injuries, establishing 156 IC, 2042.

0: All Chalopity 6IC. Excuse me, non-injury. Cancel Medic 82. Will remain at scene for SO.
1: Sally in third.
0: 3-1.
1: 3-1 and 3-2. Illegal fire, Sally Street and 3rd Street. It's going to be in the encampment in the area. We got two callers for transients that started a illegal fire. There's around 6 to 7 tents in the area and 3 subjects seen around the fire. One of the callers advised that the fire was out and it was just smoky. The fire has been started, negative weapons seen on any of them. And for the second RP, it's behind 240 Sally, 240 Sally.
0: 3-1, copy.
2: Attention 12 Hollister, we're getting an update for this detail. Another caller advising that it's possibly a transient that started the fire, and they advise it's behind 240 Sally Street.
0: Attention 12, copy, Trevor. Medic 82, clear off.

0: Victor 3-1. There's no fire.
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0: Hollister 156 IC. Terminate the IC will be engine 14. Hollister engine 14, we get an ETA for SO.
1: Request it.

0: holster.
1: I see it. We're almost there.
0: And 14 holster. They advise they're almost there.
1: Copy. Copy, I'm at the roundabout.

0: Officer 31, can I get wants provisional 1 by ID number? Charles 1765136.
1: 12.
2: Fire was extinguished by transients before our arrival. HPD's on scene with them. Engine 12 is clear returning.

0: One Hall Surgeons.
1: Good.
0: Hola, buenas. Playing back code 4, revoked. Good service.

Officer 31, can I get another wants probation on 1 by deal number? Union 114763.

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0: Ms. Gorilla is coming back. Code 4, suspended times 2, revoked for 1. Good service on all, always. She has a second left of go left there.

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0: Opening up trespass detail on Lawson Drive for juveniles that arrived in a Chevy Suburban and went into the high voltage area. Repeat thinks they're HPD, but can't elaborate why he thinks that.

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0: Ulster 31 traffic, San Benito and South. Zebra John Paul 520, and it's going to be on a red Kia sedan.
1: Three on that plate, moves back code 4 is current June 2025 Kia 4-door. 9 Zebra John Paul 520 is registered to Eric Paredes out of Ulster.
0: Copy.

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1: Good.
0: But this is code 4. He's suspended with service needed for DUI, and he has a ticket left to Garcia.

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It's going to be a 246 Cold at 1551 Liberty Drive, 1551 Liberty Drive, across of Black Forest and Liberty Court. It occurred at 2106. Someone fired a bullet into the RP's door and it stuck. It didn't see or hear when it happened or anything outside at the time. No injuries are reported and nothing further.

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1: Yes.
0: Do you know if Sam 2 is still on duty? He's been on this follow-up for almost 3.5 hours.
1: Negative. Can you log him off, please, and clear that call? Henry 00.

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1: He said it's stuck on his door.
0: I'm at the front door. I don't see an approval.

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1: 124, go for both.
0: 124 and 134, welfare check, Fairview and McCluskey Road. Transfer from CHP, juvenile walking on Fairview Road, southbound on Fairview, just south of McCluskey. Break for description.
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0: An X-ray, 12 to 13 years old, short hair, last seen wearing a blue shirt, shorts, and carrying a backpack, possibly carrying a dog. Nothing further.
1: 124, come.

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Now updating, he's going to be en route to Shalom Vineyards at 32020 Stonewall Canyon. Stonewall Canyon Road, responding east, 183-30.

0: Oscar 23, traffic Meridian and Vintage Way. Nine Charles Frank George 538 to a white Mercedes.
1: Click in with the last day.
0: 538.
1: That flight code 4. It's current until December 2026. 2018 Mercedes 4-door. 9 Charles Frank George 538. It's registered to Jessica Hernandez Suniga or a Ignacia Suniga Torres out of Boston.
0: Sorry.

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1: Good.
0: Is the hands coming back? Code 4 valid always.
1: Good.
0: Can I code 1?
1: Yeah.

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1: Yeah, we were able to rendezvous with the RP and AMR, cancel 4673.
0: 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And Gen 4673, cancel your response to the medical Stonewall Canyon. 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
1: Go ahead.
0: AOD request from Morgan Hill. They're wanting to confirm a missing person from a 2023 case.
1: Copy, I'll take a look at it.
0: At a minute 20.

0: 3-1 Hollister and 3-2 to cover down subject LeBaig and Koch. 3-1 and 3-2 down subject LeBaig and Koch. Male partially in the street and the sidewalk. Unknown breathing status, he's face up. RP is no longer in the area, working on getting a description. And fire has been started.
1: Copy.

0: 31. I'll be responding code 3 from Briggs.
1: King 6.
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1: Copy. And confirm, is Medic 83 out of service?
2: That's affirmative.
1: One. 31 Hollister.
2: Go ahead.
1: The subject's going to be a male, unknown age, medium, white, zip-up, and a white shirt, jeans, and negative drug or alcohol paraphernalia scene.

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0: They're in a state of 30s, 20s, 40s.
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0: Foster. King 6.
1: Another welfare check for 611 6th Street. It's the same phone number, calling 911. Just open lines and hang up calls.
0: Copy. And you can change 3-1 to 10 send to our custody.
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0: Can you check priors at 854 West 2nd Street? Were any bails run out, possibly juveniles?

0: The first fires we have with the address is from the 15th of last month. It was a 911 hang-up. The most recent call for service was a non-injury crash, and it did not involve any kind of juvenile.
1: Copy. Any mention of an angel, possibly a juvenile?
0: Negative.

0: 2 Hollister. Good. Regarding that address that was provided on West 2nd, I found an angel with the last of Para, born in 2009.
1: Yeah, from the Tribune. And just confirming, April is the Tribune.
0: Negative. This was in 2022 and he was put on a hold at 6/23/2009.
1: Okay. 111. Officers, if you can just turn them up.

0: 3, 2, hold to return. Good. Miss Bada's coming back. Code for a D card, negative probation.
1: Copy, can you go with the descriptors?
0: Black of a brown, 511, 160, and address 854 West 2nd.
1: Copy, that's it, yeah.
0: 13, and confirm units are good for?
1: Yeah, affirmative.

Oh, it's for 3-2. Clear me assist from Meridian. Myself and 2-3 will be en route to the 6th Street detail.

0: Corbin.
1: Back.
0: 6 King, Mary Edward, 261.
1: Flight comes back, code 4 is current until October 2026 to 2000, Honda 6 King Mary Edward 261, registered to Paul Lopez out of Gustin.
0: Copy. I'll be traffic on the vehicle, Fraser Lake Airport, on a red Honda.
2: Ulcer 31, I'm going to be transporting one to Triple H, brake for tire mileage.
1: Bad.
2: 663.6, and it's going to be for a J.
1: Ulcer 20. William Lincoln Victor 767. The flight comes back, code 4, it's current July 2027 to 2016, Chevy 8 William Lincoln Victor 767, registered to Adan Garcia out of this address.

Ulster 31 on scene, break for Andy Mellage. Six, six, five.

0: one. I'll be en route to CJ, J-Hall with one, and it's going to be the same starting mileage as the ending mileage.
1: 150.

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Six six 9.5.

Victor, Medic 200 for advisement of a med transport request for a code 3 transport from Ethan Hawkins to Nativa. That again, code 3 request for MNT or transport from Ethan Hawkins to Nativa. Timeout 611.

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0: 128, San Bernardino case number 583, repeating 583.
1: Hollister 11, when you get a chance, can you run out the names for the DOB that added?

0: Austin Q2, I have an updated description of the subject.
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0: 1-1 Hollister for an alarm on San Felipe Road.
1: 1-1.
0: It's at 1161 San Felipe Road, cross of Park Center Drive at the Warming Center. Time of activation is 8 o'clock. Came from the front door. And there's no site number listed and nothing further.
1: Got it.
2: Austin King 2, I'm headed that direction already. I'll handle it.
0: I copy. Break 1-1, you're clear.

0: Congratulations on turn one, state of the unit, 2026. Duty chief's coverage is 4602, burn 4611, covering 1 and 2, 4617 covering 5, 6, and 7, 4619 covering 3 and 4, 4606 PIO, prevention 28 with safety, 46, battalion 4620 with investigation, 4622 with investigation, burn day status, ag only, weather hazards, coast of blood, heat, small,
1: craft,
0: no watches, no warnings. And the Type 3 strike team, 9461 Charlie, Battalion 4611, Engine 4665, 4693, 4676, 4677, 4661, Ground Resources, 11 Type 3 engines, 3 dozers, 2 crews, Air Resources available, Air Attack 4460, Tanker 80, Tanker 95, Copter 610 available, affirmative, air rescue until 0300. 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

0: 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QDC coverage 4602, burn 4611, correction, Italian 4611 covering 1 and 2, Italian 4619 covering 3 and 4, Italian 4617 covering 5, 6, and 7, Italian 4606, CIO, prevention 28, prevention, Italian 4620, investigation, prevention 4622, investigation, burn day status as only weather hazards, coastal flood, heat, small, no watches, no warnings. 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Monterey, say thank you.
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0: 130 Hollister, it's at 231 Briggs Road, cross of Wright Road. RP is requesting a welfare check on her daughter, who is not taking her medications and has not been answering the door.

0: 7074, State of Unit, Tuesday, July 14th, 2026. Chief coverage, 24602, Battalion coverage, Battalion 4611, 1 and 2, Battalion 4619, 3 and 4, Battalion 4617, 5 6 7, CIO coverage, Battalion 4606, Safety coverage with Prevention 28, Battalion coverage in the north, correction, Battalion coverage in the north, Battalion 4620, Battalion in the south, Battalion 4622, Burn Day status, and cultural only in both zones. There's a coastal flood, heat, and small craft advisory, no watches, no warnings, no tapping pattern. 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

Norman, Medicine 21, residential fire alarm, 62 Corona Road, across the Fruit Hill Road, Bruce Way. Breaking is seen, Corona is light, TF Task Force for Tactical, respond on west, 100 to 842.

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0: to Ulster. 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

0: 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Hollister, can you take traffic to Fifth and Sally?
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1: Hollister, back your commercial plate of 22841 John 2, code 4, current expiration 10/31/26 to a 2017 Ford. RO is Eric or Alana Martin, 410 Tan Oak Street in Hollister.

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0: Hollister, engine 13 in the area. SOPAR UTL, continuing westbound 156.
1: Copy.

0: Hollister, engine 13 has traveled the 156 corridor up to Union Road. We are now eastbound 156 and we're going to continue on Buena Vista to Wright Road. So far, UTL.
1: UTL 156 up to Union. Now you're checking eastbound 156 continuing Buena Vista to Wright Road at 930.
2: 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We are UTL. 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
0: 7 Boy Queen Boyd 439.
1: I copy your plate of 7 Boy Queen Boy 439. It comes back code 4. It's expired July of 2025 to a 2013 Ford to Jalessa Boyle, 1531 Valley View Road in Hollister, Reg in Progress 3326. Penny Masters of the same RO. Nothing further.
0: Copy. Thank you.

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Ladley and I are chasing you. 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

I copy your plate of 43937 Union 1. It's code 4, current expiration of 2027. 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
1: Copy. 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

0: 7 Boy Queen Boy 439.
1: That plate 7 Boy Queen Boy 439 is code 4 expired 72225 to a 2013 Ford to Jalissa Boyle, 1531 Valley View Road. Reg in progress is 3326 and penny master to the same RO. I think we ran this plate earlier. Nothing further.
0: Copy. I'm going to be traffic on that police in Central.
1: Confirm that's 1-3.
0: Affirm.
2: Holster 1-2. DO wants probation on 1 by number. Charles 299-6968.

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0: 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It's code 4, expired March 8, 26 to a 25 Suzuki to Andres Perez Herrera, 582 5th Street, Hollister.
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0: 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It's code 4, expired March 8, 26, to a 25 Suzuki to Andres Perez Herrera, 582 5th Street, Hollister.
1: Is there a translator on duty?

0: citation. Stop here.
1: One three, copy that. Halter 13, can I get a deal information one by deal?
0: Go ahead.
1: Yellow 3357812.

0: to any Spanish-speaking officer?
1: Officer, 1-3. What was that?
0: Is on a traffic stop requesting a Spanish-speaking officer. I copy that you're also on one.
1: All right, from yo hablo español, but I'm on my traffic stop. I'll head over after if you want.
0: Officer, can you advise?
2: Go for it. I'm just trying to work through it.

Hollis 15-2, I have two to run, one by number, one by name. The number is William 970-2441, break for name. Last phonetically, Mary Ocean Robert Adam Nora. First phonetically, Union Lincoln Ida Sam Edward Sam. DOB 325-2003.

0: Monterey. Engine 4677, Battalion 4617 will be on a 20-minute delay for training east on 7.
1: Last of Eagles coming back, code 4, with a valid DL, class C and negative probation. Nothing further.
0: Copy.

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1: Hollister, can you go with the RO info?
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1: Copy.
0: Backwards here on the DL. The most recent address as of 2025. The first one was for 2024. 2025 is 1970 Spruce Drive in Hollister.
1: Copy.

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1: 3, go ahead.
0: 5, Frank George Mary 430 on a Honda. 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
0: 9 King George Lincoln 780 on a Jeep. 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

0: you. Officer to break 13 for cover, 415 domestic 4th Street.
1: 1-2.
0: 1-3. 1-2 and 1-3, it's going to be for 415 domestic in the area of 450 4th Street, 454th, across the Monterey and West Street at the courthouse. It's going to be directly behind the courthouse. A male and a female in a verbal, in a black vehicle. It's like both are inside the vehicle. Female seems screaming for him to get out. Our advising is possibly physical now. So she's going to be a black sedan with tinted windows for the...
1: One, two, pick up.
0: 1-3. 47 breaking, 2, you copy possible physical?
1: Yeah.
0: 7.
1: King 2, if they're not already, they can respond code.

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1: 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Hollister, be advised, your ride is coming back code 4. It's current through May, or March, 2027, 2016 BMW 9 Adam X-ray Charles 812 to Christina Ojeda out of Salinas.

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0: Can I get a DO 1-3-1 by name and DOB?
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0: In the last of week, Lincoln Edward, a first of Derek, Thomas, a middle of genetically Henry, Mary, Ocean, Nora, George, DOB is 4-18-99.
2: Hollister 1-1, units are code 4.
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0: Got it, you know traffic, go ahead.

0: 1860, copy to the plate, please. 6 Paul, Nora Lincoln, 398, break. 3 Adam, Ida Mary, 802, just to see if they're to the subject.
1: From both directions, you got to the subject.

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0: Victor 12, can I get the incident number?
1: Nathan, your incident number is 16066 again 16066.
0: Got it.
1: 1103. Last of Ohama, she's coming back, code 4, suspended or revoked with service needed, restricted to operating vehicles equipped with ignition interlock device. She is on DMD court probation with terms. It's not showing any, correction, it is showing search terms of property person, comply with sentencing, consume no alcohol, drive only, license and insured, or to change of address, and she's also on PRCS.
0: Copy.
1: 1104.

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1: Copy the registry back code 4, expired data 10-8 of 2025, the 2003 GMC, 6 Paul William Paul 838, registered out to Joyce Ibarra Matos, out of Pulsar.
0: Copy, thank you.
1: 708.

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I sent you a follow-up detail to your screen. Sure,

120 Hollister and 130 for Hubbard's and ADP. Violin also has a knife. Olympia and Bixby. Olympia Avenue and Bixby, again, Olympia Avenue and Bixby. The RP that works at the mental health home at this area, there is a client that has a homemade weapon that's swinging it around while running. The employee is following behind. The patient is diagnosed schizophrenic. We're able to

0: we have a description now. A BMA in his 40s, 5'10", thin build, wearing a red beanie, a black sweater, blue jeans.
1: Copy. Confirm, did he leave the residence or is he still there?
0: We're in pursuit of him now. He's leaving.
1: Copy.
0: 11-14.

0: All sir.
1: 130.
0: Their final update on this call. There's the RP and one other staff member following the subject. They're continuing on foot down Bixby towards the roundabout on 156. RP will call back if any changes, but as of now, they're just following them on foot.
1: Copy. Officer King 2. You can send a Hollister PD unit with a pepper ball out there to assist.
0: Three, Hollister, I'm going to attach you to the SOS call, Olympia and Bixby.
1: Copy.
2: King 2, send 2, thank you.
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1: Nothing reported from the initial RP.

0: 130 in the area.
1: 130, I copy in the area. They're now approaching the roundabout on Bixby.
0: Got it. Call 013.
1: You got
0: it. Can we get a description of him?
1: BMA 40s, 5'10 thin build. He's wearing a red beanie, black sweater, and blue jeans.
0: Thank you. 130, I got eyes on him. And staff, he's going to be on Bixby.
1: On him on Bixby, 1126.
2: 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If he flees into traffic, I can get more people for traffic control.

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0: Charles 3 Hollister, your plate 8, John Norris Sam 323 is code 4, expired 2024, to an 08 Volkswagen, to Danica Domelin, 601 Spring Drive Hollister, and nothing further.
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1: 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Code 4 expired. 6826 to a 2010 Ford to Erica Pareda, 1296 West Street, Hollister.
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1: Stay by. Six 601 Spring will be the best address, but it's on Jan Avenue.

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0: 2 Hall Street. Your plate of 8 Tom Zebra John 566 is code 4, expired in 2021, to a 21 Jeep to Charles Liu out of Paso Robles. Nothing pending, nothing further.
1: Copy. Can you read that to play one more time?
0: 8 Tom Zebra John 566.
1: No, I'm sorry. It's 8 John Zebra Tom 566.

Central Officer back with that updated plate. 8 John Zebra Tom 566 is code 4. It's expired 41626 to a 98 Honda to Nestor Orozco, 818 Amore Street, and nothing further.

0: 12, traffic west side at Nash Road.
1: You, go ahead.
0: 9, yellow, Paul Victor, 166, white Toyota Camry.
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0: 12, Hollister back. Code 4, Valley Class C, negative provision for Sonoma.
1: Got it. Code 4.
0: Wait. Hollister 1-1, Brent here. Red.
2: 9, Sam, King, John, 766.
0: A little bit of static, but I copy your plate of 9, Sam, King, John, 766. It comes back code for a current to a 2010 Ford to James Walter Garza, 188 Elm Drive in Hollister.
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1: you? Hall Strike, I can't copy. Too much static. 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
0: 9, Charles Lincoln Edward, 212.
1: Back.

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Is code 4, current, expiration 8-8 of 26. To a 22 Audi to Umar Guman out of El

0: 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King 2 Hollister.
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0: Can you have a follow-up from Juvenile Hall regarding an arrest from yesterday?
1: Got it.

2, Hollister. Your subject, Melinda, is coming back. Code 4, valid, class C, with negative probation. Nothing further.

0: 2. 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Victor Lincoln Victor 219.
1: Would you alter your plate? 8 Victor Lincoln Victor 219 is coming back. Code 4 is expired in 2025 to a 2018 BMW to Christina Hernandez or Sergio Lopez Hernandez, 445 7th Street in Hollister.
0: Good. Final stop. Correction, traffic stop, west at Swope Valley.

0: Officer King 2, Reginald, please. King 2, go ahead. 4, Henry Frank Union, 094.
1: King 2, officer, I got your plate. 4, Henry Frank Union, 094, coming back, code 4, current, expiration November, to a 97 Toyota to King Liu out of Seaside.

0: 12, DL1's probation on 1 by number when you're ready.
1: Go ahead.
0: Frank, 554-3582.

0: Officer, are you clear for info? Your subject, Double Lasso Lopez Hernandez, is coming back unconfirmed, code 6, local times 3. He's named in a restraining order as a restrained party, and his DL is valid. Nothing further.
1: Can you call and confirm?

0: requesting he be booked for his charges.
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0: Hey, for my show 1-1 en route.
1: Copy that. I'll be standing by.
0: Great. King 2, Alistair, do you copy this as well?

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Breaking to the copy.

0: 13 Hollister for a trespass detail on Tres Pinos Road. Hollister, it's at 200 Tres Pinos Road off of Rancho Drive. PD responded yesterday for some suspects that are camping in the bushes. They have since returned. They continue to leave packages for others to pick up later on the RP's property. Only one person there right now. Unknown race, subject wearing a white shirt and jeans. RP's requesting they be moved along. Nothing further.
1: 13.

0: Charles 3 Hollister. I got your plate of 5 Adam William King 109. It comes back code 4. It expired in 2023 to an 02 Honda to Alfred Santos, 961 Paseo Drive. Bridge in progress is 52-25. Penny master to the same RO. Address is 7541 Miller Avenue in Gilroy now. Nothing further.
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0: Related to your trespass detail?
2: Sorry, separate.
0: I copy. Your plate 7 Union Ida Henry 673 is code 4, current, expiration 8-16-26, to a 2016 Mazda to Nazmi Godinez out of Watsonville. Nothing further.
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0: 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Nine, Paul, boy, Paul, 866.
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X-ray Victor X-ray 601 is code 4. It's expired in 2023 to a 2014 Nissan to Monique Ramirez out of Salinas. And nothing pending, nothing further.

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1: 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It comes back code 4, expired 2021 to a 99 Chevy. Original RO is De Silda, Brazil, or Gilda, Brazil, with a P.O. Box in San Jose. Bridge in progress is 219.26, and a penny master to the same ROs. Nothing further.
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on tone 1, DLU update for 1400, Sierra on a high, Diablo, Gabilan, and Coast and Valley on a medium dispatch, Monterey 1451.

0: 3 holster and 1-2 to attach for cover for a traffic detail on College Street. Charles 3 and 1-2. It's at 760 College Street, cross of South. A large tree limb fell across the roadway. It did land on a landscaping trailer, but nobody was inside, no injuries, but it is blocking the roadway. Nothing further.
1: Copy, I'll be in route to the
0: city. 604.
2: Holster 2-2, you can clear. 1-2, I'll take the cover.
0: 1-2, you're clear.
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4: Calls for King 1. Is that a city tree?
0: Unknown. We didn't really get much info. Just know that a tree fell on a trailer and it's blocking the roadway. That's pretty much all we know. Only one caller.
4: Okay.

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1: You good?
0: It's a city tree. If you can have Public Works come out and pick it up.

0: Charles 3, Hollister.
1: Go for Charles 3.
0: I called Public Works, but didn't get any answer, so I left them a message. I don't have an ETA for you at this time.
1: I'll try to contact Eric. Can you order a trailer plate for me?
0: Go ahead.
1: Charles 1643.

0: Charles 3 Holster, you cut off when giving me that plate. I copied Charles 1643. What's before that?
1: Holster, you see the plate to be 4, Nora Charles 1643.
0: Copy.

0: 2, Hollister back. That comes back code 4, expired March of 26, to a 2016 carrier trailer to James Castillo, 760 College Street, 760 College. Nothing further.
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0: Oscar King P, you can send me that site sign off the PD.
1: King Tech, copy, thank you. All 128 Hollister and 130 for the cover for a welfare check on Shore Road. It's at 2020 Shore Road, cross of Lake Road and Perry Court. There's a male loitering in the back part of the RP's property. RP tried speaking to him, but seems that the subject is only Spanish speaking. There's no type of 415 going on. Just requesting a welfare check on him. HMA in his 70s, wearing a green beanie, green shirt, jeans, and work boots. Nothing further.
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1: I copy. Break AC2, Hollister, did you have traffic? So that was very broken. I copy you and AC4 out somewhere. Go one more time with location.
0: 41
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0: 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Break 2-2, officer, 2-2.
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0: So Fernandez, first of Caesar, is code 6 Mary times 1 out of San Benito County for police obstruction. Here's a valid class CDL.

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0: 1-3 Hollister. I'll be stacking a welfare check. RP is requesting a landline to start.
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0: Copy. Vehicle still continuing west side at Del Rio, 27 miles per hour.
1: Copy. West side at Del Rio, 1643.
0: Hollister 11 with him.
1: 23.
0: Hollister 12, vehicle's pulled into Del Rio Court.
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0: Hollister 11, I'll be pulling into 1020 Del Rio Court.
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1: 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We're code 4. 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So we're code 4.

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Break. But last of Valdez with a Z Zebra, first of Delaney, David Edward, Lincoln Adam, Nora Yellow, 0509 of 09. Break. Copy, go ahead. Last of Ramirez, Zeb Zebra, first of Janice, John Adam, Nora Ida, Charles Edward, 1019 of 08.

Alpha King 2. I'm going to start with the welfare check on A Street. You can send a cover when one's available.

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2: Oh, sir, 13. For the welfare and value, it's a landline RP, but there's a phone number.
1: Copy. I'm behind on requests, but I'll double check the call taker and see if they can review their call log.
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2: Copy.
3: Can you start towards A Street, please, with me? And Rowan?
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1: With a double S of Paramo, first of Dianette, to fourth valid Class C, provisional licensee, negative probation. 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Last of Valdez, first of Delaney, is code 4 with an ID card and a pending automated app. And last of Ramirez, first of Janice, is code 4 with an ID card, pending automated app.

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1: 2.
0: Can we get the name of the patient again?
1: The patient is a Ramon Rivera Guzman.
2: One 3, we copy. We're out with the rest.